says, oh, wrong number, sorry to waste your time. And I think to myself, why now? Why me? Why?

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And if you want another kind of love, I'll wear a mask for you.

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I'm your man.

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Yeah, check it out one time. You know it's for real. Then transfer you all on your set. Getting biz, come on.

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And I felt a yearning for that great adventure. So many nights I woke up out of a dream of blue seas, white sand, paradise birds, butterflies.